0: One ticket, please. Lord have mercy, everybody's here.
1: Hey, what's going on, man?
0: Yeah.
1: She's at home.
0: Yeah, she

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Please, Bojangles. 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

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But he refused to accept his fate, and today his honor has been restored.

0: astounding. Time is fleeting. Madness takes its toll. But listen closely.
1: Not for very much longer.
0: I've got to

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But most of the time I spent behind these county bars. You see sunlight

0: But tonight I'm here as a performer. Usually when I do my songwriting, I'm at home alone in my room.
1: Oh, well, fair enough. Ladies and gentlemen, John Dander and I will now perform a song James Taylor wrote alone in his room.
0: Right.

I've heard people say that too much of anything is not good for you, baby. But I don't know about that. There's many times that we've loved and we've shared love and made love. It doesn't seem to me like it's enough.